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Welcome to the show. Appreciate you tuning in on this Thursday evening. Yeah, we got some great music lined up for you. Just heard a classic tune from 1978 from Toto, Georgie Porgy. Coming up this hour, we're going to hear from my cat, St. Louis's own Kendrick Smith. We got Freddie Hubbard, new music from Rhythma. We're also going to hear from the lovely Miss Althea Renee. We got some Doobie Brothers on tack, that hot tune from Lindsey Webster, and new music for Mr. Kevin Jackson. So we're going to get back to the music because Thursday night, we're getting close to the weekend. I'm Eric Easy E here with you on your After Dark soundtrack, my peeps. The weekend is approaching, but the forecast tonight is still calling for smoothness. Right now, it's the latest from my cat, Blake Aaron. This is called Endless Weekend. We are your only home for smooth jazz, jazz, R&B, and blues. 88.7 The Sound.

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That's new stuff from Althea Renee called El Fuego. And before that, we heard Rhythmo with Slow Gin. And Freddie Hubbard started out that set with Skydive. I'm Jason Church, coming in for just a little bit. It's Thursday evening, right about 7:30, and that means that it's time for the Goldenberg, Keller, and Antognoli Classic Jazz Jam. We do this every Thursday night, where we bring you at least 10 minutes worth of great classic jazz all in a row, courtesy of the law firm at Goldenberg, Keller, and Antognoli. This evening, we'll hear from Horace Silver, taking you back to 1959. But first, from 1985, here's Art Blakey and the Jazz Messengers with Blue Night. On WSIE 88.7 The Sound, it's the Goldenberg, Keller, and Antognoli Classic Jazz Jam.

That's Horace Silver wrapping up this week's edition of the Goldenberg, Heller & Antignoli Classic Jazz Jam. That one's called Blowing the Blues Away from 1959. And before that, we went back to 1985. Not super far back there, but it's still some great classic jazz from Art Blakey and the Jazz Messengers. That was Blue Night. We do this every Thursday evening right around 7:30, where we bring you at least 10 minutes worth of great classic jazz all in a row, courtesy of Goldenberg, Heller & Antignoli.

0: 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I'm going to turn things back over to Easy After Dark. Coming up, we've got Lindsay Webster and Bob James. All that goodness right on the way on WSIE 88.7 The Sound.
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88.7 The Sound, Bob James with Raise the Roof. Keeping the music going right along as promised. Here's the latest from Lindsay Webster. This is called What Is Meant to Be. 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

88.7, The Sound, The Eatons with their latest What Could Be Better. Before that, Surefire Soul Ensemble with The Alliance. This hour, we're going to hear new music from Jordan Love. We also have the latest from Jeff Webb Jr. featuring Randy Scott. We're going to hear from Joe McBride. We got Adam Hawley featuring Jeff Ryan, Eric Reed, and St. Louis's own Janet Ever with her latest featuring the Ryan Marquez Trio. Let's get back to it with my cat, Marquill Jordan. This is called Last Call. Thank you for your support. 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

0: 88.7 The Sound. Tonina with Nina. Hey, this weekend we got some fantastic programming. Just want to remind you guys, check out Cheyenne tomorrow, or rather Saturday night from 7 to midnight. We got the Weekend Wax Warrior, your musical muse, Miss Tracy J, Saturday and Sunday from 10 to 3. And of course, that man dropping that knowledge on you. Talking about Dean Harlow from 3 to 7. Excuse me. But check it out. Make sure we got you covered all weekend, man. Make sure you please stay tuned in. Taking this break, and I'm going to get my lips together so I can talk right. We got Joe McBride coming up. Also, Adam Hawley featuring Jeff Ryan. And that new one from Jenna Evra featuring the Ryan Marquez Trio. We are 88.7 The Sound.
1: Hi, this is jazz flutist Kim Scott. 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

88.7, The Sound, Eric Reed with Maria. We're going to keep the music going right along as promised. Here is the latest from St. Louis's own Janet Evra and the Ryan Marquez Trio. There's always something there to remind me. Thank you for tuning in, my peeps. This is where St. Louis slows down and the music takes over. 88.7, The Sound.

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88.7 The Sound. Hubert Eaves IV, which She Said Yes before that UNAM with Throwback Kid. Coming up this hour, we're going to hear from Matt Bissonette. We got Gene Harris, Paul Hardcastle Jr. with his latest. Later in the hour, we're going to hear from Kiko Matsui featuring Layla Hathaway. We got Boney James and Larry Carlton with that new one. And by request, classic tune from 1979 from Mr. Christopher Cross. Let's get back to the music with Scott Jones. This is called Floki's Shipyard. We are the place where you can chillax. Because I'm Eric Easy E. This is The Sound. We're smooth, one song at a time.

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0: 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Yeah, experience a smart blend of jazz and its companion genres of music, plus a regional spotlight. 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

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I'm going to keep the music going right along. 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And I want to say thank you to Tina in St. Louis for this request. Here's Christopher Cross with the classic tune, Sailing. This is the place where you can turn off all the noise, because we paint you a tapestry of fantastic music. 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

88.7, The Sound, the lovely Miss Carol Albert with her latest Vertical Horizon. Coming up this hour, we're going to hear from Eric Clapton. We got new music from Peter Cincotti featuring Chris Bode, Kim Waters, Joel Del Rosario. We got the Haas Jazz Quartet, Rick Braun, new music from Kyle Schroeder, and we're going to also hear from Andrea Lisa. Let's get back to it right now. Here is the late, great David Sanborn with Senior Blues. It's your night. It's your music, my peeps. This is your city. We are 88.7, The Sound.

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Joel Del Rosario with C'est La Vie. We're going to keep the music going right along right now. It's the Haas Jazz Quartet with Strolling. Easy does it. Do it easy. That's how I'm doing. 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

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We're going to keep the music going. Here's Andrea Lisa with Silver Lining. This is more than a frequency. It is definitely a feeling. 88.7 The Sound.

88.7, The Sound, the latest from Ultra Blue called Over the Moon. Before that, Stanley Tarantine with Gibraltar. Coming up this hour, we're going to hear from the late, great Chuck Mangione. We have the latest from Nathan Mitchell, Tim Hudson featuring Keely Minucci. Also, later in the hour, new music from Niels and my cat, Christian De Maisonis. He's got a brand new one out. It's a hot tune that you got to hear coming up later in the hour. So, we're going to get back to the music right now with St. Louis's own my cat, Mr. Tim Cunningham. This is called T-Squared. Thank you for tuning in. We're going to let the city fade, but let the music stay. St. Louis, this is what your night sounds like Monday through Thursday. 88.7, The Sound.

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88.7 The Sound, Nathan Mitchell with Power of Love. I'm going to keep the music going right along. Here's Harry Connick Jr. with Just One of Those Things. We are 88.7 The Sound.

88.7 The Sound. The latest from Nils is called Chill It. Hey, my time is up. I want to say thank you guys for tuning in all week long. Much appreciated. I'm going to be out and about this weekend. We're going to be at the Clayton Jazz Festival on Saturday. Yeah, man, it's going to be a great time. Great artists. Again, we'll be in the house. You see me out, say hello. I love hearing from the listeners. 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That's your way to give to the station. Hey, we have planted some seeds. They're growing. We need you to help us keep watering. 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Also, make that phone ring. We want to hear from you, the listener. Let us know what you think about the station, the music, the shows. You can leave a message for your favorite on-air personality, all that. We want to hear from you. 618-650-4887. Hey, I had a wonderful time. Thank you guys very much. I will see you Monday following the Soul Selector with Papa Ray. One more night, one more week of music before the weekend takes over. St. Louis, you've been wonderful, and I say thank you. I'll see you same chill time, same chill channel. Until next time, stay smooth, stay soulful, but most of all, stay easy after dark. I got Sade and that new one from my cat Christian DeMason is coming up. We are St. Louis's home for smooth jazz, jazz, R&B, and blues. 88.7 The Sound. I'm out. Peace.

0: Hey guys, Ben Tankard here, gospel jazz artist. 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
1: The reason I'm in love with contemporary jazz is when I was about 16, driving up in Oregon, the song Breezin' by George Benson came on the radio. It completely blew me away. Ever since then, I've just been diving straight into this genre. 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

That was Butterscotch by Randy Brecker and Mark Phillips. 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

are the Funky Butt Brass Band. We're from right here in St. Louis, Missouri, doing a tribute to one of our heroes, Mr. Oliver Sane. It's called the St. Louis Breakdown. Can you feel that right there? Go a little something like this. Mr. Oliver Sane running all over the world, doing that St. Louis Breakdown. Mr. Miles Davis, blowing your horn. Ike and Tina Turner did the St. Louis Breakdown. From the east side to the west side. Mr. Albert King did the St. Louis Breakdown. The brown-eyed handsome man himself, Mr. Chuck Berry, did the St. Louis Breakdown. Chuck Berry, you can't forget Johnny Johnson.

yeah. Funky but brass man doing the St. Louis breakdown. We like to do it down at the Broadway Oyster Bar every now and again. We like when Vinny serves up those sandwiches over at the Blue City Deli. Benton Park neighborhood doing

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That was Chill Pill by Philip Doc Martin. 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

88.7, The Sound. That was Althea Renee with El Fuego, and before that, Island Life by Michael Franks on your NPR music station. We are WSIE St. Louis, coming at you from the campus of SIUE in Edwardsville. My name's Cam, and thank you guys so much for joining us here on the station. We got some good ones coming up. Soul Cafe, Lindsey Webster, UNAM, Will Donato, and Al Jarreau. But first, this is Chris Botti with Streets Ahead here on 88.7, The Sound.

0: Hey, it's Lisa Addio. 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

0: 88.7, The Sound. That was Soul Cafe with Step Aside, our regional pick for the hour. Before that, Lindsey Webster with What Is Meant to Be, First Class by UNAM. Will Donato with Foreverlasting and We're in This Love Together by Al Jarreau. 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

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Coming up here, we got some Dan Siegel, but first, the Funky Organics with Greaseball here on 88.7 The Sound.

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88.7 The Sound. That was Adam Hawley and Jeff Ryan with Power Move, and before that, September by Earth, Wind, and Fire on your NPR music station. We are WSIE St. Louis, coming at you from the campus of SIUE in Edwardsville. My name's Cam, and thank you guys so much for joining us here on the station. Coming up here, we got some good ones. Johnny Britt, Jeff Webb Jr., Ella Fitzgerald, Paul Taylor, and Nick Colleone. But first, our regional pick for the hour, Marquise Knox with Here I Am, here on 88.7, The Sound.

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0: 88.7 The Sound. That was Johnny Britt with Highway 10, and before that, Evermore by Jeff Webb Jr. and Randy Scott, Ella Fitzgerald with Too Darn Hot, Sunlight by Paul Taylor, and Nick Colleone with It's Been Too Long. And just a reminder, folks, this rhythm, this vibe, it's only here because of you. 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

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That was Paul Hardcastle Jr. with The Groovin' You, and before that, Yada Yada with Summer Strut on your NPR music station. We are WSIE St. Louis, coming at you from the campus of SIUE in Edwardsville. My name's Cam, and thank you guys so much for joining us here on the station. I've been with you for the last couple hours guiding you through the music, but I'm getting you right back to it. Michael Silverman, Boney James, the Watts 103rd Street Rhythm Band, Keb Mo, and Mark Whitfield coming up. But first, Eric Clapton with Believe in Life here on 88.7 The Sound.

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1: When your state has tens of thousands too many dogs and cats, what do? 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

0: 88.7 The Sound. That was our regional pick for the hour. Michael Silverman and Eric Marienthal with In These Times. Before that, Storybook by Boney James and Larry Carlton. The Watts 103rd Street Rhythm Band with Giggin' Down 103rd. Fussin' and Fightin' by Keb Mo. And Mark Whitfield and JK with Whatever It Takes. And just a reminder, folks, you hear the difference. Now be the difference. 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
2: Carlos Santana is best known as a founding member of the rock band Santana. He learned to play the violin at 5 and the guitar at 8. He rose to fame in the late 1960s and early 1970s, where he pioneered a fusion of rock and roll, Latin, American jazz, set against Latin American and African rhythms on percussions.
1: Hispanic History Notes is brought to you by the St. Louis Society for the Blind and Visually Impaired and the St. Louis American Newspaper.
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88.7, this sound. That was C'est La Vie by Joel Del Rosario, and before that, Gino Rosario with Night Groove on your NPR music station. We are WSIE St. Louis, coming at you from the campus of SIU in Edwardsville. My name's Cam, and thank you guys so much for joining us here on the station. I've been with you for the last 3 hours, but I want to get you right back to your tunes. Harold Lopez-Nusa, Kyle Schroeder, Russell Malone, Jakeem Joyner, and Cindy Bradley coming up. But first, our regional pick for the hour, Janet Evra with Call Me, here on 88.7, The Sound.

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0: 88.7, The Sound. That was Harold Lopez Nusa with Jastin. Before that, Let's Vibe by Kyle Schroeder, Russell Malone with Look Who's Here, Boss by Jakeem Joyner and Cindy Bradley with Uptown Drive. And just a reminder, folks, every note you hear supports a legacy of music in this city. 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

88.7 The Sound. 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

Good, good sounds here on this happy Friday, October 2nd, with Tim Hudson and Chile Minucci with Looking at Her. Hi, this is Robin Boyce, and I hope you are enjoying the music and that you're going to have an awesome weekend. We kicked off everything with David Benoit. We are your NPR music station, WSIE St. Louis. 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
0: Ramon Mongo Santa Maria Rodriguez, percussionist, bandleader of salsa and Latin jazz, was the leading figure in the pachanga and boogaloo dance crazes of the 1960s. His biggest hit was a rendition of Herbie Hancock's Watermelon Man, inducted in the Grammy Hall of Fame in 1998.
1: Hispanic History Notes is brought to you by the St. Louis Society for the Blind and Visually Impaired and the St. Louis American Newspaper.
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0: Yes, that's Tommy Halloran along with Gorilla Swing here on 88.7 The Sound. That's called I Can't Give You Anything But Love. Friend to the station. Yes, he is. We have kicked off so many great songs here, and we did in this set with the Rippingtons, Summer Lovers. Claudia Hayden with Sincerely. Diana Krall with Love Me Like a Man. And Niels with Chill It. We've got so much great music coming up, and we'd want to thank you for powering this awesome groove. But we'd like to remind those who haven't yet, please go to WSIE.com/support and support this station today. We've got some Richard Elliott and Skinny Hightower coming up next right here on 88.7 The Sound.
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Yeah, that's Rob Zinn right there, along with Paul Brown with Pillow Talk here on 88.7 The Sound. Hi, I'm Robin Boyce. We kicked everything off with Joe Sample with Hippies on a Corner. Remember that? That was such a cool song. We are your NPR music station, WSIE St. Louis. Here is Sarah Jane and the Blue Notes on 88.7 The Sound.

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1: In celebration of Hispanic History Month, WSIE presents Hispanic History Notes.
2: Celia Cruz, popular Latin artist, rose to fame in the 20th century as a singer of guacharas. Cruz mastered a wide variety of Afro-Cuban music styles, including rumba, Afro-sun, and bolero. She collaborated with Wyclef Jean and Lauryn Hill, which was nominated for the Grammy Award for Best Rap Performance by a Duo or Group.
1: Hispanic History Notes is brought to you by the St. Louis Society for the Blind and Visually Impaired and the St. Louis American Newspaper.
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0: Yeah, that's like Afro right there with One for the Trouble here on 88.7 The Sound. We kicked everything off with Brian Culberson's Get It On, Rhythma with Slow Gin, Mel Torme with Coming Home Baby, and Okonski and Rachel Kichlu with Axis. 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
1: Hello, everyone. I'm Joe Mancuso, and this is the St. Louis Music Minute. On today's episode, we are featuring guitarist, songwriter, bluesman, Matt the Rattlesnake Lesh. Matt the Rattlesnake Lesh, born in 1997 in St. Louis, Missouri, discovered his passion for guitar by age 11. By age 12, he was deeply immersed in the blues, studying legends such as Albert King, B.B. King, Freddie King, Buddy Guy, Robert Johnson, Muddy Waters, and Howlin' Wolf. At age 16, local blues icon Big George Brock took Matt under his wing, making him the lead guitarist in his band. Through Brock, a sharecropper from Grenada, Mississippi, Matt learned the true essence and origins of the blues. Touring national blues festivals with Big George, Matt quickly became a seasoned performer. By 16, he had formed his own band, playing at blues clubs and festivals throughout St. Louis and Illinois. At 18, he enrolled at Webster University as a jazz performance major. At 20 years of age, he released his debut album, Furious Strike, which introduced a modern, contemporary style to the blues genre with original music and a fresh playing approach. Matt has performed across the U.S. and internationally in countries like France and Denmark. Known for his intense passion and fierce stage presence, Matt the Rattlesnake Lesh captivates audiences with his soulful, electrifying performances, embodying the spirit of an old, seasoned blues professional. Here's an original from Matt the

0: That was Feel So Good from Matt the Rattlesnake Lesh. You can catch Matt on Saturday, October 5th at the Kirkwood Performing Arts Center performing with special guest Renee Smith. 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You've been listening to the St. Louis Music Minute. I'm Joe Mancuso.
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That's Paula Atherton with Right on Time here on 88.7 The Sound. Hi, this is Robin Boyce, and I know you enjoyed Simply Red as it kicked off the hour. 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

0: that our guy, our friend to the station, Mark Harris II, with Connected here on 88.7 The Sound. Hi, this is Robin Boyce, and we kick that off with Paul Taylor's Straight to the Point. Jordan Love with Just Like This. Babyface with Whip Appeal. And Third Force with Time for Wonderful. 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

that's Jason Peterson Dallaire, along with Chris Camozzi here on 88.7 The Sound. We kicked everything off with Blue Mitchell. 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

0: Those are my girls, the Emotions. Woo! I remember seeing them a long time ago at this nightclub way out in North City. Man, they jammed all night long. I love them. I just love them. Hi, this is Robin Boyce, and we kicked that set off with Wes Montgomery's Bumpin' on Sunset, Matt Bessonette with Is It It Though? Charlie Parker with KC Blues, and Dee Brown with Summer Cruise. This rhythm, this vibe, it's here because of you. So keep it going. 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We've got some Norman Brown and Nicole Henry. Yay! Right here on 88.7 The Sound.
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That's Nicole Henry, who's going to be here for Community Women Against Hardship on November 8th, their big fundraiser, their circle of support. 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There's a call for volunteers to join the SIUE Department of Construction as they clean out the 1886 historic Lincoln High School in East St. Louis on October 17th from, what time they're getting started, 9 until 3 p.m. Now, this is going to take place at the corner of 6th and St. Louis Avenue in East St. Louis. More info at 618-482-6904. Here's Everett Harp on 88.7 The Sound.

That's Cindy Bradley right there with Strolling here on 88.7 The Sound. We kicked off this Happy Friday with Steely Dan. We are your NPR music station, WSIE St. Louis. Here's Natalie Cole. I miss her so much right here on 88.7 The Sound.

0: 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The Daily Draft features handcrafted cocktails, curated wines, and local craft beers. 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
0: Chick Corea was a jazz pianist, composer, and bandleader who is known for Spain, 500 Miles High, La Fiesta, Armando's Rumba, and Windows. A member of the Miles Davis Band in the late 1960s, Corea participated in the birth of jazz fusion. Corea is considered one of the foremost pianists of the post-John Coltrane era.
1: Hispanic History Notes is brought to you by the St. Louis Society for the Blind and Visually Impaired and the St. Louis American Newspaper.
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0: Yeah, that's Matt Rowland right there with Be Like Water right here on 88.7 The Sound. That sound is really good. We kicked it off with Special Effects Miami, Peter Cincotti and Chris Bodie with Vibe, Nicholas Cole with It Ain't Over, and Walter Beasley with 65 Bounce. You know, you can't buy this vibe anywhere else, but you can support it. 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And give today. We've got some Bob James, Julian Vaughn, and Adam Holly coming up next, right here on 88.7 The Sound.
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Julian Vaughn and Adam Holly with Give and Go here on 88.7 The Sound. Don't forget, tonight is the Friday Night Jam. It kicks off around 7, goes on until about 10 p.m., getting folks ready to go out, do their thing, getting a groove on for the weekend. 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

This is St. Louis's home for great jazz, smooth jazz, blues, easy R&B, and so much more right here at WSIE. That was Joyce Cooling on the guitar with The Outskirts of Town. And before that, we heard from Bluesium with Every Day and Every Minute. I'm Jason Church in with you this afternoon. Happy Friday to you. We've got some great music to end out the week, including B.B. King, also Nathan Mitchell's new one, 480 East, Randy Brecker, and Brian Culbertson alongside Eric Marienthal. Right now, we continue the great tunes. Here's Pete Williams with his trio. This is called This I Dig of You, and it's right here on WSIE 88.7 The Sound, St. Louis's NPR music station.

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0: 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Great stuff from Brian Culbertson featuring Eric Marienthal on the saxophone. That is Morning Light wrapping up that long set of music. Before that, we also heard Randy Brecker along with Mike Phillips doing Butterscotch. We were on the blues note back there with B.B. King, Don't Get Around Much Anymore, also the new one from Nathan Mitchell, Power of Love. And we started out that set with 480 East and Table for Two. 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That all starts in about 30 seconds on WSIE. 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artists Branford Marsalis and Diane Reeves celebrate a century of John Coltrane's artistry and is presented in partnership between the St. Louis Symphony Orchestra and the Sheldon Concert Hall and Galleries. It's Branford Marsalis and Diane Reeves, Sunday, October 18th. 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

Yeah, that's the new one from Keiko Matsui on the keys featuring Mike Stern on guitar. That is The Choice. And before that, we heard Chris Standring with Steven. 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Coming up tonight, it's the Time Travelers from 7 until 10, so make sure you stick around for that. I'm going to get you right back to the music. We've got Marcus Anderson coming up, also Silk Sonic. But first, here's Al Jarreau with Fallen on WSIE.

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Yeah, that's Tanya Nolan right there with Impossible, the Soul P mix. And before that, we heard Down to the Bone, going all the way back to their first album, From Manhattan to Staten. That was On the Corner of Darcy Street. I'm Jason Church, in with you on this Friday afternoon. Don't forget, tomorrow it is the Clayton Jazz Festival. I'll tell you more about that here in just a little while. In the meantime, I've got music coming up from BK Jackson, also Evan Taylor featuring Dave Koz, Santana, Randy Crawford, and The Service from right here in St. Louis. Right now, here's Lynn Rountree on the horn with Fluid on WSIE 88.7 The Sound, St. Louis's NPR music station.

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0: We are your break from the noise right here at WSIE 88.7 The Sound with the service from right here in St. Louis. That is called Miles Ahead. Before that, we also heard BK Jackson with his new one, Sundress Season. Randy Crawford back there did her version of Give Me the Night, originally from George Benson. Evan Taylor featuring Dave Koz did Skate On, and we started out that set with Santana and Evil Ways. 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We've got Philip Doc Martin on the way and also one from the Doobie Brothers coming up. That all starts in about 30 seconds on WSIE.
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WSIE 88.7 The Sound. It's Philip Doc Martin with his new one called Chill Pill. And before that, we heard from the Doobie Brothers from 1976. That was It Keeps You Running. And I have to say, I'm still on a high from the last show of our 2026 WSIE Music Series over there at Herald Square Outdoor Amphitheater that happened this past Saturday. We had Mississippi Moon, a tribute to the Doobie Brothers, and they did that song along with all kinds of other great Doobies hits, and they did such a fantastic job. They've got another show coming up here soon over at the Kirkwood Performing Arts Center. And then also, we've got a show coming up tomorrow. It is the Clayton Jazz Festival. Yeah, that's happening over off of Brentwood Boulevard between Maryland and there's another street out there. You'd have to look it up, but there's specific information on where they're going to be performing over there. It's going to be right out there on the streets. Going to have a lot of fantastic performers out there. The headliner, Demarius Hicks and his group, is going to be out there as well. And, of course, it is free to attend. We'll be out there with the radio station, and you can find out more about that and other shows coming up in the St. Louis region by going to our website at WSIE.com. You can scroll down, check out the calendar

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That's the Winston Brothers with their brand new tune called Rolling. And before that, we heard from Kyle Eastwood, which incidentally is the son of Clint Eastwood. That was Kyle Eastwood back there on the bass and on the vocals with Leave It. I'm Jason Church in the 5 p.m. hour. We've got some great stuff coming up, as always. We've got Blake Aaron with his new one, also T-Bone Walker, Jasmine Gent, Wallace Roney, and Gerald Veasley on that bass. But first, here is the late, great Rick Hayden along with Tom Kennedy from 2012. Here is Wave on WSIE 88.7 The Sound. 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
2: Jose Feliciano is a musician, composer, celebrated for blending Latin, jazz, soul, and rock. Blind from birth, he rose to fame in 1968 with the cover of Light My Fire, earning 2 Grammys and creating a holiday favorite, Feliz Navidad. As a young man, he played his guitar for hours listening to his favorites, Andres Segovia and Wes Montgomery.
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0: from a couple of years back, 2024, that is Gerald Veasley on the bass with Groovativity. Also before that, we heard Blake Aaron on the guitar with Endless Weekend. Wallace Roney did The Evolution of the Blues. We also heard Jasmine Gent's new one, Sweet and Low. And we started out that set with T-Bone Walker and Every Day I Have the Blues. 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Coming up, the new one from Althea Renee on the flute, and also Herbie Hancock with one from 1965. That's coming up in 30 seconds on WSIE. 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

That's Althea Renee on the flute there with El Fuego. That's her new tune. And before that, we heard from Herbie Hancock from 1965. That was Maiden Voyage. 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It's heard right here on WSIE 88.7 The Sound. Back to the music, Shelby Brown's new one coming up, but first, here is just another testament to the variety of music that we play here on WSIE. It's less about a specific genre and more about an overall vibe. Here's Bachman Turner Overdrive with Looking Out for Number One on WSIE.

Lindsay Webster right here on WSIE 88.7 The Sound with her new one called What Is Meant to Be. And before that, we heard sax man Nelson Garcia with East Coast Drive. I'm Jason Church in with you for the last hour of my shift this afternoon. We've got Harold Melvin in the Blue Notes on tap. Also, Gatto Barbieri, the new one from Combo, the E-Tones, and our very own Tim Cunningham from right here in St. Louis. Right now, it's Lisa Addio on the keys with Listen to This on WSIE 88.7 The Sound, St. Louis's NPR Music.

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0: WSIE 88.7 The Sound with Tim Cunningham on the saxophone. That is Enough Said. Before that, it was the E-Tones with their new one, What Could Be Better. Harold Melvin and the Blue Notes doing Wake Up Everybody. We also heard Combo with Bussin', and we started out that set with Gatto Barbieri and Poinciana. I'm Jason Churchin with you, and you know we ask this all the time, but we ask it for a very good reason. I didn't know if you knew this or not, but we actually do not get any funding whatsoever from SIUE here at the university. Basically, the only way that we can pay the bills here, the only way that we can keep WSIE on the air is by way of the wonderful underwriters, the businesses that you hear about here on the station, and also you, our loyal listeners. 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So when we ask because we want to make sure that this radio station survives well beyond our time spent here. And I say ours and myself and Robin Boyce, Carlos, our chief engineer, and all of our wonderful volunteers here at WSIE. 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Coming up, we've got Jeff Webb Jr. featuring Randy Scott and also Chris Bode on the way with vocals from John Splithoff. That all starts in 30 seconds on WSIE. 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

This is the place where we love the music just as much as you do, right here at WSIE. That is Jeff Webb Jr. featuring Randy Scott on the saxophone with Evermore. And before that, it was Chris Bode on the horn with John Splithoff on vocals. What a great song that is from 2023. That was Paris. 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It's the Dave Koz Radio Show, Sunday evenings from 9 until 11, right here on WSIE 88.7 The Sound. Well, it's about time for me to get out of here. Coming up next, it's the Friday Night Jam. This evening, you'll hear the talents of the Time Travelers. They're going to be in from 7 until 10 tonight on the ones and twos, getting you ready for your weekend the perfect way on a Friday night with the Friday Night Jam. I'm going to leave you with Greg Chambers, also some Lee Ritenour, but first, here is Melody Gardot on those sweet, sweet vocals. Here's Worrisome Heart on WSIE 88.7 The Sound. I'll talk with you on Monday.